0: different animal. Got the beast on leash to the net, and tease, she's a whole different animal. Body on the hip, the tuggy jumping on my door. Why you trying to glitch? Scratch, scratch, scratch. Got me. Whole different animal.
1: She a whole different animal. Different animal. Whole different animal.

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I haven't seen bro in a while, but that wild, I'm not in a rush to. People keep telling me smile, but bro is on trial to adjust to. I don't need security to ride around town, we can fly downtown, just us two. Unless you know the G-Way handshake when we go to shake hands.